0: my pee on this one, my dripping. You see that this guy on TikTok acting like the devil Bonsam. Yeah, it's just fictional. Wajah Bonsam in real life. But then he's fast becoming people's favorite on TikTok. We're about to go in with our 100% Ghanaian vibes, 100% Ghanaian beats. Yes, 100% Ghanaian music on the mid-morning radio show. Then after we'll have the interactive plug. Today we're talking about how do I even say this to sound good? But anyway, good morning to DJ Deppy. You're logged into the show. Sandy, how you doing? Sandy Ken. Because I normally know, Obi always say, me baba to me one, me baba to. And maybe Mr. Obi say, Nipa Kono say, Unya, I wanna say, Odi ne bane toa, a composer is a, Oshakwa, and I friend of Godfather and Godmother Nana. That's our interactive vlog, so you can send us voice notes. We'll delve in after the 100% Ghanaian music stretch. So, yeah, let's not waste time. Let's get into it. Let's go.
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It's 10:33 on the mid-morning radio show. We're here, it's cloudy, we're enjoying great music. 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Listen, for interactive vlog, I mentioned earlier that today we're looking at the instance where somebody would be like, oh, me, what me buy me the number two? You know, oh, Charlie. Normally it happens when I say, why ni pa kwen ni pa pa na ni pa kwen ni pa wa sem pa. Say, oh, Charlie, me wa me de me babe two. Na say, obi, I de ne ba two. Obi wo, na wo two abedin, sa ne kan, right? Yeah, obi two abedin. Eche say, wo say, when I was shak, rana, na say, mostly, I think that's what we call godmother. And your godfather and your godmother. Now, I'm with the dear God. When someone makes you a godparent, yeah? And then when we're godfather, nah, bro. So, we're asking you today for interactive plug. You can only send us voice notes on WhatsApp or just text 0246-807-545. 0246-807-545. When someone names their child after you, is it compulsory for you to look after them? Say Obito Bedia. Is it compulsory for you to look after them? Because there are instances where Obito me to be Bedina. Anye biano say before say ni pakono, and then the bani betono. And who be here say obebo amani ansa? Oh, Brayao. Mr. Wifey, na se nyame adum na se owo na se owo bema me de ne beto nti braya we me se me bo amane me eno no sa no Mr. wo ehun be hia se ana se compulsory se as a ya she won se won ye de akwa na to no by force wo she akwa no as a compulsory for you to look after them ya to be din too ready. Is that I used to think that Obi Oye related to Pen Abitimi. I turn a bedding. As in like Obi Obusu Eni Wolf B. Any Obi Abitimi Wo Abitimi do ba turn. But sign yes and it's here. Abitimi it's Obi Obi Jumem na Obi Boss. The Obi Boss no ne sit here now. Open ask him. Abitimi wo na Odo ba na turn. Intino. That's what we're discussing. Interactive vlog today. I want to hear from you. We're doing this for you. So if you are listening, you can only send us a voice note, yeah? Let's do voice note. 0246807.

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0: Listen up, special guys. It's today. I say it's today. Welcome to the drive of your life right here on the biggest urban 102.5 FM. Now, before we wave skedaddle to you, we have some spanking new songs coming in. Prior to that, let me give you some incredible offers. All right, now this is coming in from Max Buy. We're still telling you guys that the Buy Now Pay Later promo is running. So you check your surroundings, you check your room, you check your head, all right? So maybe you need a TV, you need a phone, you need a washing machine, you need an AC, you need a fridge. Now talk about the phones. We're giving guys Samsung A07, Samsung A17, Samsung A27, and Samsung A57. Plus you're getting the Tecno Camon Series, Infinix, ITEL, all that. 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Now, this is how it works. 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You can find us there. 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And as we turn around, can you 30% now? But our products in the fuck of you. And you see, when it's time for you to pay, there's no need for you to walk all the way to the office to make payments. Now, we're going to give you guys an app that you can be making your payments through. And maybe we structure like 6 months, but oh, quite 4 days now when you scan. 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Ah, yeah. Doesn't have to be said. 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Oh, now, nah, bro. Now, me part of what saying. 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
3: 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Yeah, why? In the AJ. One
0: FM in the AJ. Now, let me ask you, why don't you like washing? Why? What's your problem? You don't like washing at all? You can pack them plenty. Sometimes, guys, just a few, but you still don't like the idea of washing. Is it because of the white ones? I know. The white ones, when it gets stained, Jack. Oh, CIA, Jarov. Team Dins with Shane at the Adding in the Gusinti. Who are not so bumabu? I don't want to be sitting in a tidy back hook and I'm the only thing I'm more bumabu. No, and I understand air frustrating. A reading is here. Get yourself the Jama detergent. Get it today. Jama washing powder. I'm telling you. We're giving the guys a multi-enzyme that is seen to attack all stubborn stains. Who's a sport about kukura? As yeah, gentle on the hands, foams very, very well. Long-lasting fragrance and susugum. And to me, so we will the senior man here after wash. Yeah, and for the minimum after wash. As do you any Jama washing powder? Sound you want to pack it, maybe then you see your dinner. Hey, Jama, unya so key and Jack, open cry, and see left, unya left here and all clean. That's it. Get it to them from.

0: 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Jollof, no. Sizeless. 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Sizeless. Salad, no. 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Guy. 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You know, Check City. 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And I'm telling you, they are affordable. Check City will work every day from 11 a.m. to 11 p.m. If you are to care, move coffee, maybe I show you taxi fire and I say, oh, yeah, look sharp. Get to any of our joints right as here. Sometimes around about KNUST or a Doom. Just get it right now and then get yourself checked out. What else here? Check City looks good and tastes even better. Let me say hello to Fancy D Maria. Enzo they go like that, I'm telling you. Enzo ne kosano ko kosimple o kos zo ya Chelsea fan awo gen ho pa cos Moises Caicedo right now. This is so we proud me and my boy. So we proud Caicedo.
1: Yeah.
0: Obanis here last match you asan be proud me boy. Hey, your problem o. Your problem cuz Charlie right now won't me depending on Romeo Lavia cuz on 90 minutes pa there and possible. Reece James so conversion e adoso. Back no

0: Look, as a matter of fact, this is one of my all-time favorites right there. Come over. Estelle, all right? Estelle featuring Sean Paul on this one right here on your Y Lounge.
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0: Yeah, it's real simple, man. The rules for the show is real simple. Just grab a cocktail, relax, sit back, and enjoy the show, all right? Great convo, great vibes right here on your biggest event, Y1025FM. My name is Bongo. I've got you on a lockdown, 3 to 10 p.m., all right? I know this is not the regular voice. Yeah. I'll tell you more. 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